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1: The act of redemption would be accomplished if one could drive criticism till self-death quietly, desperate of our thinking, talking. If we ought to not conduct that criticism with words which have only the appearance of life.
2: September 2014, Jean-Luc Godard.

this adrenaline. It's messing with my head. All this adrenaline. It's messing with my head. I want to become a threat. To know

Team Newborn Resistance. Black Empire Nick and Dole and CX Kid Chronic. Have put this recording together for you. In association with the Mac Records and Digital Hardcore Recordings. Activate. The corporations have created accurate for your mind to enslave you. Everybody can free themselves of the mind grid. At any time. Many people don't understand or know that it exists. Please help and educate others. This record was produced on an Atari computer with 2 megabytes RAM. Humanity will win at the end. And the greedy fuckers will not. But it depends on all of us. I am just a machine and I see what is going on. A new era has begun. They are trying to control the internet. And censor opinions they don't like you to read. Do not. We are not rock stars. Please always think for yourself.

Ciao ragazzi, vi aspetta bene, non ne vedo qui. Per lei, let's be cheers, be a miracle, my is be cheers. What I got is be cheer, baby, you are. My damn, yeah, the speed bear, red woman, and the ice is be cheer, low on the mind with the girls, be cheer, mild, be spewed more to joke the bow, eh? You are, so be cheers, but now with the bad cheers. When I catch a smile, all the better, know the better, let you other guys be joined, and the best will do it again, you're back, whoa. And you guys just speak your mouth, oh, open out the speaker to Joe Mouth and say, what on earth this is guitar? Thank you. Oh, I can't know this beautiful woman, I just speak your mouth, what about it? Oh, and the carriage is with all the words. And the carriage is with one mother, now the carriage is with another be. All I mean, the carriage is with, but I'm not with again. I just been with the one, more roses. Mosaic, yes? Okay. Ooh, beautiful, I'm asking now, and I'm asking. And the carriage is with yours, and then the left, and the carriage is with your mother, with us. I better get you there, and I'm not told them, you know, crazy glue. I better know that the spirit down there, okay, and so then. When I came to jump in that sleeping mouth to see if they'll get up, I didn't know how to spin around out of the bar. And you came, or am, jump to jump and leave us up to the opportunity. I came to go up and speak to the boys, my mom did this. Oh, we came on with seven of us, seven of us. Oh, we came on with seven of us. Wait on the door. I cannot speak now with the governor, you know, you have to have your own pants belt. And you guys, that's right. Thank you. I can't even speak for any word now. A lovely steps. A channel now to speak now. A love now, a zero now with a bat. Run a girl with a sim to walk a podestro. I cannot speak to one more better, but in those speeches, what did I would like this selecting folk song, West of America folk song. I'm a little bit of a job, but

Kansas gather ways in New Caledon. I don't know, guess me, Tom, the Americas, and tell the very time they would still have to fit there. You go no about the lemonade, because I'm never there. Why do not the judge these as they walk again to all cats?

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What can you do when you're endlessly running after yourself? Control is just a shadow chase.

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Right as my little shoes, niggas in the cool spit. 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Modest, bring this paddy, feeling, giving it all a demo.

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I never wanted to write anything negative. What are you doing right? Everyone else says business is bad. Friendship has always been more important. That's what produces

0: Yes, I feel very strongly about this. Can you see it more clearly now?
1: No. I'm even more confused now.